0: Now, live from the My Caribou Now newsroom, this is Country 840 News.
1: I'm George Henderson. Sheldon Clare, now the former MLA for Prince George North Cariboo, says he will be the Conservative candidate in next month's provincial election. There was some speculation online, at least, that that may not be the case, as he was a staunch supporter of Carolyn Findlay, who was ousted as party leader. Clare says it was never in doubt for him.
2: Never came up with anything I was party to. I saw online that all the pundits were running around making speculative comments, but that never came up with me.
1: Clare says what happened with Findlay was incredibly unfortunate, and while he may have done a few things differently than her, he makes no apologies for endorsing her. Moving forward, he says Lauren Dirksen is someone he knows well, and he says he's the right guy in the right place at the right time, adding that he believes he's best positioned to bring the various groups together, which has been happening at lightning speed this week. Still with politics, former Finance Minister Brenda Bailey is the fourth member of Premier David Eby's cabinet to say she won't run for re-election. Bailey said she is cancer-free after recently undergoing surgery, and she'll be supporting NDP candidates on the campaign trail. Former Health and Jobs Minister Ravi Kallon, Agriculture Minister Lana Popham, and Emergency Management Minister Kelly Green have also said they won't run again. A special ceremony was held yesterday at the future home of the new long-term care facility in West Quesnel. A land blessing took place with Northern Health, Providence Living, the Lhtako Dene Nation, and Nasco First Nation in attendance at Cariboo Field on Rodus Drive. This facility will replace the current Dunrovin Lodge and will include an additional 221 beds. Nasco Chief Leah Stump was among the speakers. She talked about how a lot of their elders don't have a place to go and that Dunrovin doesn't have any culture and that it's almost like they are locked away in a room.
3: A project like this just brings a lot of hope because it's not only a facility, it's going to be a village where a lot of resources are available. And one of the resources is having a cultural space to practice our culture, our smudging, our ways.
1: Prayers, drumming, and a smudging kicked off the ceremony. Providence Living will be building the new facility with construction expected to begin soon. It is expected to open in late 2028. Legislation has been introduced to extend the temporary suspension of the federal fuel excise tax until the end of January. Ottawa says for Canadians, that means continuing to save more than $5 every time they fill up a typical 50-liter tank of gasoline, while the full relief remains in place. After that, the regular rates will be reduced by 50% until the end of March 2027. The Feds say the legislation responds to higher fuel costs caused by global instability and ongoing supply disruptions in the Middle East, which are putting pressure on energy markets around the world. In sports, the Toronto Blue Jays' push for a playoff spot in Major League Baseball is now over. The Jays have a doubleheader today in Baltimore, and they dropped the first game of that twin bill 4-2. That officially eliminated them from the postseason. Game 2 is now underway. Cariboo weather for tonight, partly cloudy skies, a slight chance of showers overnight, clearing and fog patches developing, a low of just 2 degrees in Quesnel and Williams Lake, 4 in 100 Mile House. And then for tomorrow, some fog in the morning and then increasing clouds the rest of the day, a chance of showers, a high up to 13 degrees in Quesnel and Williams Lake, 14 in 100 Mile House. Get news alerts direct to your inbox. 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
1: I'm George Henderson. The right guy in the right place at the right time. That's how Sheldon Clare, the former MLA and now the Conservative candidate for Prince George North Caribou, describes new leader Lauren Dirksen.
2: I believe he's best positioned to bring the various groups together, and I think that's been happening at lightning speed over this week.
1: Clare adds that he's known Dirksen for a long time and that he's a straight shooter, a Caribou boy, and a solid conservative. On his own future, asked about speculation online that he may not be the conservative candidate in this election due to his close ties with former leader Kerry Lynn Finley, Clare says it never came up with anything he was a party to. Despite the recent infighting, he says the party is united and he believes they will defeat the NDP. Four of Premier David Eby's cabinet ministers say they won't run for re-election this fall. Eby called a snap election on Tuesday with voting day set for October 24th. With more on this story, here is provincial reporter Emily Joveski.
3: Former Finance Minister Brenda Bailey is the fourth member of Premier David Eby's cabinet to say she won't run for re-election. Bailey says she's cancer-free after recently undergoing surgery, and she'll be supporting NDP candidates on the campaign trail. Former Health and Jobs Minister Ravi Kallon, Agriculture Minister Lana Popham, and Emergency Management Minister Kelly Green have also said they won't run for re-election. Emily Joveski, Vista News, Victoria.
1: The land of the future, home to a new long-term care facility in West Quesnel, has now been blessed. A special ceremony was held at Caribou Field on Rodas Drive yesterday, complete with prayers, drumming, and a smudging. Northern Health, Providence Living, the Lataco Dene Nation, and Nasco First Nation were all in attendance. The future village will include 288 beds. Lataco Dene Chief Clifford LeBrun talked about the need for such a facility.
4: We have a community member that would move into this place right now if it was built right now. That's how big the need is. And we can see that in some of our other community members. Some have more family members to support them at home and some don't have as much.
1: NASCO Chief Leah Stump also spoke and talked about the cultural component that the new building will have, specifically a cultural space to practice their culture, smudging, and ways. She said that was something that was missing in the current Dunrovin Park Lodge. Construction on the new facility is expected to begin this fall, with an opening scheduled for late 2028. Caribou weather for tonight, partly cloudy, a 30% chance of showers, and then clearing overnight. Fog patches developing overnight as well. A low down to just +2 in Quesnel and Williams Lake, 4 in 100 Mile House. And then for tomorrow, some fog in the morning, increasing clouds throughout the rest of the day with a chance of showers, a high of 13 in Quesnel and Williams Lake, 14 in 100 Mile House. Get news alerts direct to your inbox. 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
0: 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And that's exactly how you like it. Country 840.

day, Potts Farm was a place to go. 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Y'all ain't listening. Them old dirt

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Emphasis on weekends. 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
1: I'm George Henderson. The right guy in the right place at the right time. That's how Sheldon Clare, the former MLA and now the Conservative candidate for Prince George North Caribou, describes new leader Lauren Dirksen.
2: I believe he's best positioned to bring the various groups together, and I think that's been happening at lightning speed over this week.
1: Clare adds that he's known Dirksen for a long time and that he's a straight shooter, a Caribou boy, and a solid conservative. On his own future, asked about speculation online that he may not be the conservative candidate in this election due to his close ties with former leader Kerry-Lynn Finley, Clare says it never came up with anything he was a party to. Despite the recent infighting, he says the party is united and he believes they will defeat the NDP. Four of Premier David Eby's cabinet ministers say they won't run for re-election this fall. Eby called a snap election on Tuesday with voting day set for October 24th. With more on this story, here is provincial reporter Emily Joveski.
3: Former Finance Minister Brenda Bailey is the fourth member of Premier David Eby's cabinet to say she won't run for re-election. Bailey says she's cancer-free after recently undergoing surgery, and she'll be supporting NDP candidates on the campaign trail. Former Health and Jobs Minister Ravi Kallon, Agriculture Minister Lana Popham, and Emergency Management Minister Kelly Green have also said they won't run for re-election. Emily Joveski, Vista News, Victoria.
1: The land of the future home to a new long-term care facility in West Quesnel has now been blessed. A special ceremony was held at Caribou Field on Rodas Drive yesterday, complete with prayers, drumming, and a smudging. Northern Health, Providence Living, the Lhtako Dene Nation, and Nasco First Nation were all in attendance. The future village will include 288 beds. Lhtako Dene Chief Clifford LeBrun talked about the need for such a facility.
4: We have a community member that would move into this place right now if it was built right now. That's how big the need is. And we can see that in some of our other community members. Some have more family members to support them at home and some don't have as much.
1: NASCO Chief Leah Stump also spoke and talked about the cultural component that the new building will have, specifically a cultural space to practice their culture, smudging, and ways. She said that was something that was missing in the current Dunrovin Park Lodge. Construction on the new facility is expected to begin this fall, with an opening scheduled for late 2028. Caribou Weather Board tonight, partly cloudy, a 30% chance of showers, and then clearing overnight, fog patches developing overnight as well. A low down to just +2 in Quesnel and Williams Lake, 4 in 100 Mile House. And then for tomorrow, some fog in the morning, increasing clouds throughout the rest of the day with a chance of showers, a high of 13 in Quesnel and Williams Lake, 14 in 100 Mile House. 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

Hear that? That's the sound of Old Man Winter coming up quick. But he's got to wait because we've got fall to deal with first. We're the soundtrack to your leaf-raking weekends. Emphasis on weekends. Country 840. 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

out of the blue, drifting off to the evening news. She said, honey, what would you do if you'd have never met me? 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

0: 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And it's all yours. Another hour of country music.
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Hear that? That's the sound of Old Man Winter coming up quick. But he's got to wait because we've got fall to deal with first. We're the soundtrack to your leaf-raking weekends. Emphasis on week.

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1: I'm George Henderson. The right guy in the right place at the right time. That's how Sheldon Clare, the former MLA and now the Conservative candidate for Prince George North Caribou, describes new leader Lauren Dirksen.
2: I believe he's best positioned to bring the various groups together, and I think that's been happening at lightning speed over this week.
1: Clare adds that he's known Dirksen for a long time and that he's a straight shooter, a Caribou boy, and a solid conservative. On his own future, asked about speculation online that he may not be the conservative candidate in this election due to his close ties with former leader Kerry Lynn Finley, Clare says it never came up with anything he was a party to. Despite the recent infighting, he says the party is united and he believes they will defeat the NDP. Four of Premier David Eby's cabinet ministers say they won't run for re-election this fall. Eby called a snap election on Tuesday with voting day set for October 24th. With more on this story, here is provincial reporter Emily Joveski.
3: Former Finance Minister Brenda Bailey is the fourth member of Premier David Eby's cabinet to say she won't run for re-election. Bailey says she's cancer-free after recently undergoing surgery, and she'll be supporting NDP candidates on the campaign trail. Former Health and Jobs Minister Ravi Kallon, Agriculture Minister Lana Popham, and Emergency Management Minister Kelly Green have also said they won't run for re-election. Emily Joveski, Vista News, Victoria.
1: The land of the future home to a new long-term care facility in West Quesnel has now been blessed. A special ceremony was held at Caribou Field on Rodas Drive yesterday, complete with prayers, drumming, and a smudging. Northern Health, Providence Living, the Lataco Dene Nation, and Nasco First Nation were all in attendance. The future village will include 288 beds. Lataco Dene Chief Clifford LeBrun talked about the need for such a facility.
4: We have a community member that would move into this place right now if it was built right now. That's how big the need is. And we can see that in some of our other community members. Some have more family members to support them at home and some don't have as much.
1: NASCO Chief Leah Stump also spoke and talked about the cultural component that the new building will have, specifically a cultural space to practice their culture, smudging, and ways. She said that was something that was missing in the current Dunrovin Park Lodge. Construction on the new facility is expected to begin this fall, with an opening scheduled for late 2028. Caribou Weather Board tonight, partly cloudy, a 30% chance of showers, and then clearing overnight. Fog patches developing overnight as well. A low down to just +2 in Quesnel and Williams Lake, 4 in 100 Mile House. And then for tomorrow, some fog in the morning, increasing clouds throughout the rest of the day with a chance of showers, a high of 13 in Quesnel and Williams Lake, 14 in 100 Mile House. 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

0: 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That's the sound of Old Man Winter coming up quick. 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

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Emphasis on weekends. 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
1: Here we go now.
0: Red Solo cup, you're more than just plastic. 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
2: No.
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That's the sound of Old Man Winter coming up quick. 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We're the soundtrack to your leaf-raking weekends. Emphasis on weekends. Country 840.

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That's the sound of Old Man Winter coming up quick. But he's got to wait because we've got fall to deal with first. We're the soundtrack to your leaf-raking weekends. 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
1: Good morning, I'm Chris Adams, and here's your Country 840 News for Thursday, September 24th. An arrest has been made in connection with what police would describe as a break-and-enter operation in 100 Mile House. RCMP Sergeant Brian Lamb says police received a report of a break-and-enter in progress this past Thursday at a residence on the 8,000 block of Highway 24. Lamb says they then went to a second location in the area where a cargo trailer that had been previously reported as stolen was located. He says a man was arrested at the scene and a search warrant was conducted, revealing a lot more.
2: Police seized a secondary cargo trailer, flat deck trailer, side-by-side ATV, as well as numerous power tools, generators, and other power equipment and items that are believed to be stolen from recent break-and-enters that have occurred in the area in recent months.
1: Lamb says the man's truck was seized as well as a proceed of crime, and investigators are engaging with BC Civil Forfeiture as part of the investigation. Police will soon catalog the seized items and will be reaching out to potential property owners. Meanwhile, the investigation continues. The South Caribou Health Foundation is holding an open house later today. Patricia Tom, one of the board members, says she got the idea because of a lot of her clients at the fitness center she owns didn't know a lot about the Health Foundation, even though many of them had lived there for years.
3: So we thought we would just have an open house and invite people to come in and grab a coffee, a cup of tea, and just kind of look around. We're going to have lots of posters up.
1: Tom says they had a literal treasure trove of pictures and newspaper articles to choose from, showing some of the great things the foundation has done over the past 25 years. She says it's incredible, for example, how the community has rallied around the local hospital and provided it with some state-of-the-art equipment for the trauma center. Tom says all the money they raise stays in the community. Today's event will take place between 3:30 and 5:30 at the 100 Mile Community Hall on Birch Avenue. Sheldon Clare, now the former MLA for Prince George North Caribou, says he will be the Conservative candidate in next month's provincial election. There was some speculation online, at least, that that may not be the case, as he was a staunch supporter of Carolyn Findlay, who was ousted as party leader. Clare says it was never in doubt for him.
4: Never came up with anything I was party to. I saw online that all the pundits were running around making speculative comments, but that never came up with me.
1: Clare says what happened with Findlay was incredibly unfortunate, and while he may have done a few things differently than here, he makes no apologies for endorsing her. Moving forward, he says Lauren Dirksen is someone he knows well, and he says he's the right guy in the right place at the right time, adding that he believes that he's the best positioned to bring the various groups together, which has been happening at lightning speed this week. A special ceremony was held yesterday at the future home of a new long-term care facility in West Quesnel. A land blessing took place with Northern Health, Providence Living, Lhtakadene Nation, and Nasco First Nation in attendance at Caribou Field on Rodas Drive. The facility will replace the current Dunrovan Lodge and will include an additional 221 spaces. Nasco Chief Leah Stump was among the speakers. She talked about how a lot of their elders don't have a place to go and that Dunrovan doesn't have any culture, and that's almost like they're locked away in a room.
5: Project like this just brings a lot of hope because it's not only a facility, it's going to be a village where a lot of resources are available. And one of the resources is having a cultural space to practice our culture, our smudging, our ways.
1: Prayers, drumming, and a smudging kick the ceremony off. Providence Living will be building the new facility, with construction expected to begin soon. It's expected to open in late 2028. In sports and Major League Baseball, in the first game was the Baltimore Orioles over the Toronto Blue Jays, 4-2, and the second game was the Baltimore Orioles over the Blue Jays, also 4-2. The Jays will finish with a losing record and have been officially eliminated from postseason contention. Toronto will conclude its season with three home games this weekend against the Cincinnati Reds, starting on Friday night. In the CFL, the 7-6 BC Lions host the 8-5 Saskatchewan Roughriders Friday night at 7:30. Week 17 of the CFL season also begins Friday night with Toronto at Winnipeg. In the NFL, week 3 of the NFL season begins tonight with Atlanta at Green Bay. And just the South region has a rodeo this weekend for the BC High School Rodeo Circuit, and it'll be in Merritt. This region's top 10 all-round includes Big Lake's Finn Zernhelt 4th and Williams Lake's Cooper King 7th. Next weekend, the South region's rodeo will be in Falkland, and the North region in Dawson Creek, and the only BC High School rodeo on the Thanksgiving weekend is in the North Region at Chetwynd. For these stories and more, and to sign up for news alerts, go to mycariboonow.com. Having a look at the weather for today, according to the fine folks at Environment Canada, we are looking at some possible rain for later on today. Pretty foggy out there right now. We'll talk about that in just a minute. Clouds and a high of 13 for today with a chance of showers. And that's going to carry on right into the evening with a low of 8. For tomorrow, clouds, chance of showers, and a high of 13. Showers and wind and lows of 2 for tomorrow night. Right now here in town, we are sitting at about 3 degrees. 3 degrees at the 108. Clinton was coming in a little warmer than that. No, they weren't. They're coming in at 2 now. And out Lone Butte Way, they're coming in at about 5. They're the ones that are warm. Foggy out there on our roads this morning. Foggy in town. It's foggy between here and the 108. So imagine it's foggy everywhere else, too. So be careful out there and watch for deer jumping out of the fog because they like to do that from time to time. And actually, surprisingly, down by Big Bar, there's no fog down that way, so that's interesting. Roads otherwise are looking pretty good. If you got something out there I need to know, give me a call, 395-1393.
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1: 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Right here in 100 Mile House. My name's Chris Adams. Welcome to the BX Morning Show, Thursday edition. It is 7 minutes after 6. Here's Thomas Rhett and Jordan Davis.

There's Emerson Drive. Just got paid here on Country 840, 13 minutes after 6 o'clock. Good morning. How you doing? Wake up, Stephanie. Well, let's see. What do we got going on today for you? Well, we got two business something to think about, as we always do. Got Katie Lang in the spotlight this week. Got a few other things happening hither and yon. And we're going on location tomorrow. Going to be at Andre's Electronic Experts. I also have a set of tickets for the first home game of the Wranglers. And we're going to be contemplating giving those away a little later on this morning. Or we'll see how it goes. Yeah. Got something for me? Let me know. 395-1393. Otherwise, we will keep going like we know what we're doing. Pretty foggy out there this morning. Everybody be careful. Deer like to jump out of the fog for some reason. Some areas are clear, but some areas are, yeah, pea soupy time. Especially down here in the bowl. Anyway, we got anything to pass along to you, we will most certainly do so. Meantime, how about some tunes?

0: Carrie Underwood and Don't Even Know My Last Name here on Country 840. It's 21 minutes after 6, and yes, Steph's awake now. Good morning. I didn't think she was listening when I said that earlier on. 21 minutes after 6 o'clock, and on the weather for today, well, it's pretty foggy outside the studio windows. Talk about that in just a second. According to the forecast, we're looking at clouds. Chance of showers this afternoon, highs of 13, and the chance of showers is going to get heavier as the evening goes on, with about 60% chance and lows of 8 overnight for tonight. We did get some rain last night. Clouds and showers and a risk of a thunderstorm for tomorrow, highs of 13, showers, wind, and lows of 2 for tomorrow night. Back to sunshine for Saturday, though, according to this. We'll see how that turns out. Right now here in Hunter Mile House, we're sitting at 3 degrees, 3 degrees at the 108. Clinton is coming in at 2 degrees this morning, and Lone Butte was coming in at about 5, so they're a little warmer. Everything seems to be looking pretty good out there. Just watch the fog and things jumping out of the fog. Yes, I'm talking about deer, not other scary things. Maybe. Anyway, if you see anything out there, let me know and we'll take it under serious advisement.
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1: Good morning, I'm Chris Adams, and here's your Country 840 News. 100 Mile House RCMP say they've recovered numerous stolen items from break-ins in the area in recent months. Sergeant Brian Lamb says police received a report of a break-and-enter in progress this past Thursday at a residence on the 8,000 block of Highway 24. Lamb says further investigation led them to a second location in the area where a cargo trailer that had been previously reported as stolen was located. He says that led to a search warrant being conducted, which led to the seizure of a second cargo trailer, a flat deck trailer, a side-by-side ATV, numerous power tools, generators, and other power equipment, as well as a number of other items.
2: The mail's truck was seized as a crime vehicle, and police are engaging with BC Civil Forfeiture as part of the investigation. The investigation is ongoing, as is the cataloging of items to identify potential owners. Police will be reaching out to property owners as this progresses.
1: Lamb says an adult male was arrested at the scene as well, and the investigation continues. The right guy in the right place at the right time, that's how Sheldon Clare, the former MLA and now the Conservative candidate for Prince George North Caribou, describes new leader Lorne Dirksen.
3: I believe he's best positioned to bring the various groups together, and I think that's been happening at lightning speed over this week.
1: Clare adds that he's known Dirksen for a long time and that he is a straight shooter, a Caribou boy, and a solid conservative. On his own future, asked about speculation online that he may not be the conservative candidate in this election due to his close ties with former leader Carolyn Findlay, Clare says it never came up with anything he was a party to. Despite the recent infighting, he says the party is united and he believes they will defeat the NDP. Ottawa says Prime Minister Mark Carney advanced collective security, climate, and peace priorities at the 81st United Nations General Assembly. He was in New York for the assembly this week. Carney announced Canada is joining several other countries in launching a new Partners for Multilateralism coalition. He helped mobilize international support to strengthen global ocean observation and announced an additional $100 million in aid for Palestine. The PM also met with leaders from Chile, Angola, and Jordan to diversify Canada's diplomatic, trade, and security relationships. In sports in Major League Baseball, in the first game was the Baltimore Orioles over the Toronto Blue Jays 4-2, and the second game was the Baltimore Orioles over the Blue Jays also 4-2. The Jays will finish with a losing record and have been officially eliminated from postseason contention. Toronto will conclude its season with three home games this weekend against the Cincinnati Reds starting on Friday night. In the CFL, the 7-6 BC Lions host the 8-5 Saskatchewan Roughriders Friday night at 7:30. Week 17 of the CFL season also begins Friday night with Toronto at Winnipeg. In the NFL, week 3 of the NFL season begins tonight with Atlanta at Green Bay. And just the South region has a rodeo this weekend for the BC High School Rodeo Circuit, and it'll be in Merritt. This region's top 10 all-round includes Big Lake's Finn Zernhelt 4th and Williams Lake's Cooper King 7th. Next weekend, the South region's rodeo will be in Falkland and the North region in Dawson Creek, and the only BC High School rodeo on the Thanksgiving weekend is in the North region at Chetwynd. For these stories and more, and to sign up for news alerts, go to mycaribounow.com. A lot of fog in the area should be burning off later on, but it's going to stay pretty cool today. According to the forecast, we're looking at a high of 13 with clouds and a chance of showers this afternoon. Clouds and a chance of showers and lows of 8 for tonight. And your outlook for tomorrow is clouds and a chance of showers. Risk of a thunderstorm, highs of 13 for tomorrow. Showers, wind, and lows of 2 for tomorrow night. Right now here in 100 Mile House, we're sitting at about 3 degrees. 3 degrees at the 108. Clinton is at 2. Lone Butte is at 5 this morning. On the roads, there's a lot of fog in a lot of spots here, especially here in 100 Mile House and between here and 108. Some areas are completely clear, though, so that is good. Just be careful out there when you're going through the fog patches. You never know if the deer are going to jump out at you and that sort of thing. If you got something on the roads you need to know about, give me a call, 395-1393. They're probably going to be doing some more paving work on Horse Lake Road right around where they're doing the new sidewalks there by the fire hall and all that. And they were doing some paving down by 70 Mile in that area on Highway 97, so watch for that a little bit later on as well.
0: Look, the leaves are changing colors. Nature is warning us to stock up on Long Johns. Country 840.
1: Yep, all set. All good for that. It's 26 to go until 7. Here's Luke Bryan.

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2: It is 20 minutes to go. Well, actually, it's about 19 minutes to go until 7 o'clock. Let's see what kind of a day we're going to have here. According to this, it is punctuation day. Yeah, everybody remember punctuation? It's that thing that you use in words? Yeah. A day to mind your periods, commas, apostrophes, and semicolons. Apparently, it's also Remember Me Thursday, a day dedicated to pets in the shelter. Oh. What else we got going on here today? A new college trend has older generations scratching their heads. Seems some Gen Z freshmen are moving into their dorms and then moving right back out just a couple of weeks later, often citing stress, anxiety, and being overwhelmed. Not necessarily dropping out of school, they're just deciding the whole campus life thing isn't for them. Many are switching to online classes and heading home instead. Well, that's interesting.

0: us to Neil Townsend. Come as you are here on Country 840. It is 9 minutes to go until 7 o'clock, and that means it's time for the comedy break. On the break today, it is Steve Trevino, and he's talking about his mom.
1: How can I help you? And my wife crying. She says, can you just take care of your child? For one day? Can you do one day without me so that I can go and be home? One day? I can do one day. I'm a man, people. I stepped it up. I did. I called my mom. I said, Mom, you better get over here, man. I'm scared. I'm Mexican. My mom showed up with her own mop and her own mop bucket. That woman was mopping with one arm. She had the baby in the other. The washer and dryer were both going at the same time. I've never seen anything like that at my house. I didn't even know they could work together like that. We're dealing with a professional. Before my wife got home, I told my mom, you gotta go, Mom. My wife got there, people. The house smelled like Fabuloso. Food was on the table. The clothes were folded real nice on the bed. My kid was asleep. I looked at my wife and I said, that's how you do it.
0: Oh.
1: She goes, you called your mom? I go, yeah, that's how you do it. And if you two got along, maybe she'd come over more often.
0: Ooh. Well, I wonder how long that marriage will last. Steve Trevino here on your Country 840 Comedy Break.
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1: Good morning, I'm Chris Adams, and here's your Country 840 News for Thursday, September 24th. An arrest has been made in connection with what police would describe as a break-and-enter operation in 100 Mile House. RCMP Sergeant Brian Lamb says police received a report of a break-and-enter in progress this past Thursday at a residence on the 8,000 block of Highway 24. Lamb says they then went to a second location in the area where a cargo trailer that had been previously reported as stolen was located. He says a man was arrested at the scene and a search warrant was conducted, revealing a lot more.
2: Police seized a secondary cargo trailer, flat deck trailer, side-by-side ATV, as well as numerous power tools, generators, and other power equipment and items that are believed to be stolen from recent break-and-enters that have occurred in the area in recent months.
1: Lamb says the man's truck was seized as well as a proceed of crime, and investigators are engaging with BC Civil Forfeiture as part of the investigation. Police will soon catalog the seized items and will be reaching out to potential property owners. Meanwhile, the investigation continues. The South Caribou Health Foundation is holding an open house later today. Patricia Tom, one of the board members, says she got the idea because of a lot of her clients at the fitness center she owns didn't know a lot about the Health Foundation, even though many of them had lived there for years.
3: So we thought we would just have an open house and invite people to come in and grab a coffee, a cup of tea, and just kind of look around. We're going to have lots of posters up.
1: Tom says they had a literal treasure trove of pictures and newspaper articles to choose from, showing some of the great things the foundation has done over the past 25 years. She says it's incredible, for example, how the community has rallied around the local hospital and provided it with some state-of-the-art equipment for the trauma center. Tom says all the money they raise stays in the community. Today's event will take place between 3:30 and 5:30 at the 100 Mile Community Hall on Birch Avenue. Sheldon Clare, now the former MLA for Prince George North Caribou, says he will be the Conservative candidate in next month's provincial election. There was some speculation online, at least, that that may not be the case, as he was a staunch supporter of Kerry Lynn Finley, who was ousted as party leader. Clare says it was never in doubt for him.
4: Never came up with anything I was party to. I saw online that all the pundits were running around making speculative comments, but that never came up with me.
1: Clare says what happened with Finley was incredibly unfortunate, and while he may have done a few things differently than here, he makes no apologies for endorsing her. Moving forward, he says Lauren Dirksen is someone he knows well, and he says he's the right guy in the right place at the right time, adding that he believes that he's the best positioned to bring the various groups together, which has been happening at lightning speed this week. A special ceremony was held yesterday at the future home of a new long-term care facility in West Quesnel. A land blessing took place with Northern Health, Providence Living, the Tacadene Nation, and Nazco First Nation in attendance at Caribou Field on Rodas Drive. The facility will replace the current Dunrovin Lodge and will include an additional 221 spaces. Nazco Chief Leah Stump was among the speakers. She talked about how a lot of their elders don't have a place to go and that Dunrovin doesn't have any culture, and that's almost like they're locked away in a room.
5: Project like this just brings a lot of hope because it's not only a facility, it's going to be a village where a lot of resources are available. And one of the resources is having a cultural space to practice our culture, our smudging, our ways.
1: Prayers, drumming, and a smudging kick the ceremony off. Providence Living will be building the new facility with construction expected to begin soon. It's expected to open in late 2028. In sports in Major League Baseball, in the first game was the Baltimore Orioles over the Toronto Blue Jays 4-2, and the second game was the Baltimore Orioles over the Blue Jays also 4-2. The Jays will finish with a losing record and have been officially eliminated from postseason contention. Toronto will conclude its season with three home games this weekend against the Cincinnati Reds starting on Friday night. In the CFL, the 7-6 BC Lions host the 8-5 Saskatchewan Roughriders Friday night at 7:30. Week 17 of the CFL season also begins Friday night with Toronto at Winnipeg. In the NFL, week 3 of the NFL season begins tonight with Atlanta at Green Bay. And just the South region has a rodeo this weekend for the BC High School Rodeo Circuit, and it'll be in Merritt. This region's top 10 all-round includes Big Lake's Finn Zernhelt 4th and Williams Lake's Cooper King 7th. Next weekend, the South region's rodeo will be in Falkland, and the North region in Dawson Creek, and the only BC High School rodeo on the Thanksgiving weekend is in the North Region at Chetwynd. For these stories and more, and to sign up for news alerts, go to mycariboonow.com. Here's your weather for today. According to the fine folks in Environment Canada, we're looking at basically cloudy skies for the most part. Chance of showers this afternoon, about 30%, highs of 13. That chance of showers is going to increase as the evening rolls around, with a 60% chance of showers, a low of 8 overnight for tonight. Clouds, chance of showers, risk of a thunderstorm for tomorrow, highs of 13, showers, wind, and lows of 2 for tomorrow night. Right now here in town, we're sitting at 3 degrees, 3 degrees at the 108. Clinton is at 2 this morning. Longview was a little warmer. They were coming in at 5 earlier on. Roads are okay, a little foggy out there in some spots, otherwise not too bad. You got some paving operations south of 100 Mile House starting up later on, and that'll be around the 70 Mile area apparently. And they're doing sidewalk work on Horse Lake Road just outside of town by the fire hall, the old campsite, and all that sort of stuff. So watch for all that. Got something for me? Let me know. 395-1393.
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0: Country 840.
1: That's right. That's right. It takes a lot to get a physique like mine, let me tell you. 6 minutes after 7 o'clock here at Country 840. Good morning, everybody. What can I tell you about? Oh, I have this here. April dropped this off to me. She is having her second annual sock-a-thon. Keep someone's toes toasty this winter. New socks are welcome. Drop off donations at Shanna's in the Caribou Mall or the 100 Mile District office. And you can, or you can email April at aprilldr@yahoo.com, and she will pick them up. So, yeah, new socks are always welcome. Keep somebody's toes warm this year.

0: 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Taking a look at the greatest artist of country music from yesterday and today, and the songs that made them stars.
1: Here on the Spotlight this week, we're taking a look at K.D. Lang. In the Spotlight this week, we're taking a look at K.D. Lang. Shadowland became a sizable word-of-mouth hit, both in modern country and alternative music circles, which led it to going gold. The following year, Lang released the harder-edged Absolute, Torch, and Twang, which increased her mainstream American country audience. She won a Grammy for Best Country Vocal Performance Female for the album, and Full Moon of Love became a top 25 hit in the summer of 1989. The attention made Lang a minor celebrity, which meant that when she launched a protest against meat eating in 1990, it became a media sensation. Before the release of her fourth album, Lang came out in an interview on The Advocate, which could have been a risky proposition since Nashville's industry was notorious for not accepting people who fell outside the margins of the mainstream. However, the new album was not a country album. Ingenue was a set of adult contemporary pop that owed very little to country. The first single, Constant Craving, became a top 40 American hit and won the Grammy Award for Best Pop Vocal Performance Female. From the album Shadowland, here is K.D. Lang and Full Moon of Love here on Country 840.

0: Katie Lang in the Spotlight. We're going to look at KD tomorrow and wrap things up here on your Spotlight. 20 minutes after 7 o'clock. And, well, things are looking pretty good out there, all things considered. Pretty good fog out there, though, so if you're driving through some fog banks, watch for deer jumping out at them. But everything else seems to be all right. Looking at a high today of about 13 degrees and a low overnight. It's going to get warmer than it was. You're looking at a low of 8 overnight, but there is a good chance of showers during the day and into the evening for you. Right now here in Hunter Mile House, we are sitting at 3 degrees.
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1: Good morning, I'm Chris Adams, and here's your Country 840 News. 100 Mile House RCMP say they've recovered numerous stolen items from break-ins in the area in recent months. Sergeant Brian Lamb says police received a report of a break-and-enter in progress this past Thursday at a residence on the 8,000 block of Highway 24. Lamb says further investigation led them to a second location in the area where a cargo trailer that had been previously reported as stolen was located. He says that led to a search warrant being conducted, which led to the seizure of a second cargo trailer, a flat deck trailer, a side-by-side ATV, numerous power tools, generators, and other power equipment, as well as a number of other items.
2: The mail's truck was seized as a crime vehicle, and police are engaging with BC Civil Forfeiture as part of the investigation. The investigation is ongoing, as is the cataloging of items to identify potential owners. Police will be reaching out to property owners as this progresses.
1: Lamb says an adult male was arrested at the scene as well, and the investigation continues. The right guy in the right place at the right time, that's how Sheldon Clare, the former MLA and now the Conservative candidate for Prince George North Caribou, describes new leader Lorne Dirksen.
3: I believe he's best positioned to bring the various groups together, and I think that's been happening at lightning speed over this week.
1: Clare adds that he's known Dirksen for a long time and that he is a straight shooter, a Caribou boy, and a solid Conservative. On his own future, asked about speculation online that he may not be the Conservative candidate in this election due to his close ties with former leader Carolyn Findlay, Clare says it never came up with anything he was a party to. Despite the recent infighting, he says the party is united and he believes they will defeat the NDP. Ottawa says Prime Minister Mark Carney advanced collective security, climate, and peace priorities at the 81st United Nations General Assembly. He was in New York for the Assembly this week. Carney announced Canada is joining several other countries in launching a new Partners for Multilateralism coalition. He helped mobilize international support to strengthen global ocean observation and announced an additional $100 million in aid for Palestine. The PM also met with leaders from Chile, Angola, and Jordan to diversify Canada's diplomatic, trade, and security relationships. In sports in Major League Baseball, in the first game was Baltimore Orioles over the Toronto Blue Jays 4-2, and the second game was the Baltimore Orioles over the Blue Jays, also 4-2. The Jays will finish with a losing record and have been officially eliminated from postseason contention. Toronto will conclude its season with three home games this weekend against the Cincinnati Reds, starting on Friday night. In the CFL, the 7-6 BC Lions host the 8-5 Saskatchewan Roughriders Friday night at 7:30. Week 17 of the CFL season also begins Friday night with Toronto at Winnipeg. In the NFL, week 3 of the NFL season begins tonight with Atlanta at Green Bay. And just the South region has a rodeo this weekend for the BC High School Rodeo Circuit, and it'll be in Merritt. This region's top 10 all-round includes Big Lakes' Finn Zernhelt 4th and Williams Lake's Cooper King 7th. Next weekend, the South region's rodeo will be in Falkland and the North region in Dawson Creek, and the only BC High School rodeo on the Thanksgiving weekend is in the North region at Chetwynd. For these stories and more, and to sign up for news alerts, go to mycaribounow.com. Well, it doesn't seem to be getting a whole lot warmer out there at the moment. We're still holding right around 3 degrees here in town. As for the weather for today, well, it's going to get a little rainy as the day goes on here and into the evening. Possibly, anyway, a chance of showers in this afternoon. Highs of 13, a low of 8 for tonight, with a 60% chance of showers, according to Environment Canada. Right now here in town, we are sitting right around 3 degrees, 3 degrees at the 108. Clinton is coming in at about 2 degrees. On the roads, everything seems to be looking okay. Watch for paving operations down around the 70-mile area, and watch for work being done on Horse Lake Road just up around the fire hall there and the bridge, where they're doing some sidewalk work. And that seems to be about it so far. If you got something for me, let me know. 395-1393. Watch the fog. Some fog in a few areas out there. And that's about it.
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1: It is about 26 minutes to go until 7 o'clock, 8 o'clock here at Country 8. Wow, how'd that happen? Modern Mile Performing Arts Society presenting the Adams Family Musical. And that will be going on mid-October. The opening gala is going to be October 15th. And there's going to be evening shows the 16th, 21st, 22nd, 23rd, and 24th. Matinees on the 17th, 18th, and 24th. and they're going to be a fantastic show, as they always are. But this, they're pulling out all the stops for this one, the Addams Family Musical. Yes. Going to be a lot of fun. You can get your tickets at Donex. You can also get them at WonderMilePerformingArts.com. They are going fast, so make sure that you get your tickets, because you can't get in without one. It's going to be at the Martin Exeter Hall, and it is directed by Lisa Gray. So, yeah, looking forward to it. Going to be a lot of fun. Here's Sunil Townes.

0: Kelsey Ballerini, if you go down, I'm going down too here on Country 840. It is about 20 minutes to go until 8 o'clock here at Country 840, and your Wranglers are hitting the ice tomorrow night, and they are going up against Spokane. The puck drop is at 7 p.m. over at the South Caribou Recreation Center, and do we have tickets for the game? You bet we do. Got a set of tickets right here, supplied to me by the Wranglers, and thank you very much. And I'm to give them away. Well, let's see. Well, now who should I give them away to? Well, that's a good question. How am I going to do this? Well, I think what we're going to do here is we are going to just play this fellow. And when you hear him, give me a call, 395-1393.
1: You know what I'm saying?
0: Yeah, really, any excuse just to play the Galloping Cowboy. Anyway, the Wranglers are hitting the ice tomorrow night over at the South Caribou Recreation Center. It is the first home game of the season, and they are going up against Spokane. 7 p.m. puck drop. I have two tickets right here in my hot little hand. And if you want to be going to the game tomorrow night, see, I really do have them. Give me a call, 395-1393. Lines are open. Operators are standing by. And I'll give you a little bit of time to think about that while we pause for the cause.
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0: Oh, nobody awake out there yet. That's interesting. Well, I'll tell you what, we'll keep things open here until we get to the greeting line, which is about 5, 6, 7 minutes away. So, get your plans in place for tomorrow night, because your Wranglers are hitting the home ice. They are now part of the WIJHL, first home game tomorrow night. Yeah, I got a couple of tickets here, so we're going to keep those phone lines open for just a minute or two more.

0: Adam Amarillo, Tim, and Faith here on Country 840. It is about 9 minutes to go until we get to 8 o'clock. So it is time for the greeting line, 395-1393. Oh, I should probably open up that one there, and that one should go there, and there we go. I think we got it all squared away now. 395-1393, you got something for our greeting line, which is our time we give you to wish somebody a happy birthday or send a thank you to somebody or have an anniversary announcement or some such thing like that. Give me a call, 395-1393. Lines are open. Let's see who's having a birthday out there on my list of people. Ooh, nobody. Nobody on my list today. Oh, okay. Well, that's all right. Let's see who's on the celebrity list for today then. There we go. Come on. There we go. Eloise Mumford, 40 years old today from 50 Shades of Grey. Okay. Not a romantic movie. Artie Mitchell from Ricochet. He is 57 years old today. Nia Vardalos, 64, actress from My Big Fat Greek Wedding and a bunch of other things as well. Good morning. Greeting line, you are on the air.
1: Good misty morning.
0: Good misty morning. How are you doing out there?
1: Just fine, just fine. Mm-hmm. I didn't think it was that warm yesterday and that cold last night.
0: That's well, it rained a bit last night, and yeah, it was kind of, yeah. But I don't know, I just checked the cameras at my place at the 108, and it's not foggy out there, but
1: I'm down in a dip, I guess.
0: I guess.
1: I just hold on to everything here.
0: Well, you can have it.
1: I know. I'm sure a lot of people are saying that, too.
0: Oh.
1: Dear. I'd like to wish Sheena Stenerson very happy birthday for today from the Wingerts.
0: Sounds good, Robbie. We will talk. Well, I imagine we'll talk to you tomorrow, being Friday and all.
1: I think so. I think we'll just pop in here again.
0: Well, yeah, absolutely. It's what we do.
1: Okay. Take care, and we'll talk tomorrow.
0: All right. Take care, Robbie.
1: Okay.
0: Bye now.
1: Bye-bye.
0: 395-1393 for the greeting line. Good morning. Ooh, okay, well, in that case, back to my list here. Kevin Sorbo is 68 years old today. Actor best known for playing Hercules on The Legendary Journeys. He was also, of course, in Gene Roddenberry's Andromeda and a few other things as well. Phil Hartman. Well, this is very, very sad, yeah. Comic actor from Coneheads, News Radio, Saturday Night Live, The Simpsons. Born this day, 1948, sadly murdered by his wife when he was 49 years old back in 1998. And finally on my list for today, I would be remiss to not mention this gentleman, Jim Henson. Born this day, 1936, passed away very sadly of pneumonia at the age of 53 back in 1990. Jim Henson, creator of the Muppets, and he was the voice of Kermit the Frog. I remember when Jim Henson passed away, I felt I had lost a friend. Very, very sad. Jim Henson, very, very talented man. That's about it for the list for today. No other calls coming in, so we will leave the greeting line at that.
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1: Good morning, I'm Chris Adams, and here's your Country 840 News for Thursday, September 24th. An arrest has been made in connection with what police would describe as a break-and-enter operation in 100 Mile House. RCMP Sergeant Brian Lamb says police received a report of a break-and-enter in progress this past Thursday at a residence on the 8,000 block of Highway 24. Lamb says they then went to a second location in the area where a cargo trailer that had been previously reported as stolen was located. He says a man was arrested at the scene and a search warrant was conducted, revealing a lot more.
2: Police seized a secondary cargo trailer, flat deck trailer, side-by-side ATV, as well as numerous power tools, generators, and other power equipment and items that are believed to be stolen from recent break-and-enters that have occurred in the area in recent months.
1: Lamb says the man's truck was seized as well as a proceed of crime, and investigators are engaging with BC Civil Forfeiture as part of the investigation. Police will soon catalog the seized items and will be reaching out to potential property owners. Meanwhile, the investigation continues. The South Caribou Health Foundation is holding an open house later today. Patricia Tom, one of the board members, says she got the idea because of a lot of her clients at the fitness center she owns didn't know a lot about the Health Foundation, even though many of them had lived there for years.
3: So we thought we would just have an open house and invite people to come in and grab a coffee, a cup of tea, and just kind of look around. We're going to have lots of posters up.
1: Tom says they had a literal treasure trove of pictures and newspaper articles to choose from, showing some of the great things the foundation has done over the past 25 years. She says it's incredible, for example, how the community has rallied around the local hospital and provided it with some state-of-the-art equipment for the trauma center. Tom says all the money they raise stays in the community. Today's event will take place between 3:30 and 5:30 at the 100 Mile Community Hall on Birch Avenue. Sheldon Clare, now the former MLA for Prince George North Caribou, says he will be the Conservative candidate in next month's provincial election. There was some speculation online, at least, that that may not be the case, as he was a staunch supporter of Carolyn Findlay, who was ousted as party leader. Clare says it was never in doubt for him.
4: Never came up with anything I was party to. I saw online that all the pundits were running around making speculative comments, but that never came up with me.
1: Clare says what happened with Findlay was incredibly unfortunate, and while he may have done a few things differently than here, he makes no apologies for endorsing her. Moving forward, he says Lauren Dirksen is someone he knows well, and he says he's the right guy in the right place at the right time, adding that he believes that he's the best positioned to bring the various groups together, which has been happening at lightning speed this week. A special ceremony was held yesterday at the future home of a new long-term care facility in West Quesnel. A land blessing took place with Northern Health, Providence Living, the Tacadene Nation, and Nasco First Nation in attendance at Caribou Field on Rodas Drive. The facility will replace the current Dunrovin Lodge and will include an additional 221 spaces. Nasco Chief Leah Stump was among the speakers. She talked about how a lot of their elders don't have a place to go and that Dunrovin doesn't have any culture, and that's almost like they're locked away in a room.
5: Project like this just brings a lot of hope because it's not only a facility, it's going to be a village where a lot of resources are available. And one of the resources is having a cultural space to practice our culture, our smudging, our ways.
1: Prayers, drumming, and a smudging kick the ceremony off. Providence Living will be building the new facility, with construction expected to begin soon. It's expected to open in late 2028. In sports and Major League Baseball, in the first game was the Baltimore Orioles over the Toronto Blue Jays, 4-2, and the second game was the Baltimore Orioles over the Blue Jays, also 4-2. The Jays will finish with a losing record and have been officially eliminated from postseason contention. Toronto will conclude its season with three home games this weekend against the Cincinnati Reds, starting on Friday night. In the CFL, the 7-6 BC Lions host the 8-5 Saskatchewan Roughriders Friday night at 7:30. Week 17 of the CFL season also begins Friday night with Toronto at Winnipeg. In the NFL, week 3 of the NFL season begins tonight with Atlanta at Green Bay. And just the South region has a rodeo this weekend for the BC High School Rodeo Circuit, and it'll be in Merritt. This region's top 10 all-round includes Big Lake's Finn Zernhelt 4th and Williams Lake's Cooper King 7th. Next weekend, the South region's rodeo will be in Falkland, and the North region in Dawson Creek, and the only BC High School rodeo on the Thanksgiving weekend is in the north region at Chetwynd. For these stories and more, and to sign up for news alerts, go to mycaribounow.com. Still pretty foggy out there in a lot of places, especially right down here in Hundred Mile House, but it does clear off as you get up in some areas on Highway 97 north and south of town here. As for the weather for today, you're looking at a high of right around 13 degrees and some showers possible for this afternoon and into the evening. Lows of 8 overnight for tonight. Tomorrow, a chance of showers, risk of a thunderstorm, and a high of 13 is the forecast for tomorrow. Right now here in town, we're sitting at 3 degrees, 3 degrees at the 108. Clinton is at 2 this morning. Out on the roads, yeah, they got a lot of fog out there, but that seems to be about it. I got some paving operations going on south of 100 Mile House around the 70 Mile area. And some work being done on Horse Lake Road where they're putting in those new sidewalks up around the bridge and down across from the fire hall there. So watch for all that going on. And if you have anything else out there, I would love to hear about it, please. 395-1393. Does look a little foggy around the Big Bar area, but nothing like it usually is. And everything looks free and clear up the top of Begbie. North of 100 Mile House on the camera, just at Enterprise there. Still looking pretty foggy out there for sure. Careful out there, everybody. And if you do have something, let me know. 395-1393.
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1: It is 8 minutes after 8 o'clock here at Country 840 on your Thursday morning. There's going to be an All Candidates Forum. And this is going to be Thursday, October 1st, 6 p.m. till 10 at the 100 Mile House Community Hall. Meet the candidates for mayor, council, and CRD areas G, H, and L. And the doors are opening at 5:45. So being brought to you by the South Caribou Chamber of Commerce and the BC Northern Real Estate Board. So, yeah, you can meet the candidates and hear what they have to say. That's Thursday, October 1st, 6 till 10. Now, keep in mind, this is for the municipal election. So these are the candidates for mayor, council, and CRD areas G, H, and L. Going to get a little confusing this election season with everything going on. Ugh.

It's Ella Langley and Morgan Wallen here on Country 840. It is 12 minutes after 8 o'clock. How are you guys doing out there? Hope you have a good day so far. Got a few things coming along down the pike for you. We talked about Wranglers a little while ago, and I still have those tickets, actually. So I'm going to try giving those away a little bit later on. So we'll see. And if that doesn't work, we'll try it tomorrow morning. But I did have something else I was going to mention here. Yeah, we talked about the All Candidates Forum. Once again, that's going to be 6 till 10, Thursday, October 1st. Once again, that is the candidates for mayor, council, and CRD, so candidates for the municipal elections, not the provincial elections, the municipal ones. So keep that in mind. Here's Jade Eagleson.

0: There's Russell Dickerson, and I love you like I used to here on Country 840. It is 23 minutes after 8 o'clock, and things are starting to clear up out there a little bit by the look of things. Still sitting right around 3 degrees, though, here in town. Possibly some rain this afternoon and into the evening. High of 13, lows of 8 overnight for tonight. And here in town right now, we are sitting at 3 degrees. 3 degrees at the 108. Clinton, I haven't had an update from Clinton for a while. They were sitting a little cooler than that. And they still are. Now down to 1 out there now. So everybody stay warm down there. Must be like fall or something. I don't know. How weird is that?
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0: Yeah, I was talking a little while ago about the All Candidates Forum coming up on October 1st. Well, the general local election, this is the municipal election I'm talking about, not the BC election, which is coming up a little bit later than this. But advanced voting day for the municipal election, which is 100 Mile Mayor, Council, and CRD, and the school district, and the school board, of course, is happening. Advanced voting day is Wednesday, October 7th from 8 to 8. And that's going to be at the council chambers here in 100 Mile House. The general voting day for the municipal election is going to be Saturday, October 17th. And that, all again, is going to be 8 to 8 at the district council chambers. You can call them for more information, calling the election office at 250-395-2434. That's 250-395-2434. Or you can also find more information on www.100milehouse.com. 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Very important.

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1: Good morning, I'm Chris Adams, and here's your Country 840 News. 100 Mile House RCMP say they've recovered numerous stolen items from break-ins in the area in recent months. Sergeant Brian Lamb says police received a report of a break-and-enter in progress this past Thursday at a residence on the 8,000 block of Highway 24. Lamb says further investigation led them to a second location in the area where a cargo trailer that had been previously reported as stolen was located. He says that led to a search warrant being conducted, which led to the seizure of a second cargo trailer, a flat deck trailer, a side-by-side ATV, numerous power tools, generators, and other power equipment, as well as a number of other items.
2: The mail's truck was seized as a crime vehicle, and police are engaging with BC Civil Forfeiture as part of the investigation. The investigation is ongoing, as is the cataloging of items to identify potential owners. Police will be reaching out to property owners as this progresses.
1: Lamb says an adult male was arrested at the scene as well, and the investigation continues. The right guy in the right place at the right time, that's how Sheldon Clare, the former MLA and now the Conservative candidate for Prince George North Caribou, describes new leader Lorne Dirksen.
3: I believe he's best positioned to bring the various groups together, and I think that's been happening at lightning speed over this week.
1: Clare adds that he's known Dirksen for a long time and that he is a straight shooter, a Caribou boy, and a solid conservative. On his own future, asked about speculation online that he may not be the conservative candidate in this election due to his close ties with former leader Carolyn Findlay, Clare says it never came up with anything he was a party to. Despite the recent infighting, he says the party is united and he believes they will defeat the NDP. Ottawa says Prime Minister Mark Carney advanced collective security, climate, and peace priorities at the 81st United Nations General Assembly. He was in New York for the assembly this week. Carney announced Canada is joining several other countries in launching a new Partners for Multilateralism coalition. He helped mobilize international support to strengthen global ocean observation and announced an additional $100 million in aid for Palestine. The PM also met with leaders from Chile, Angola, and Jordan to diversify Canada's diplomatic, trade, and security relationships. In sports in Major League Baseball, in the first game was the Baltimore Orioles over the Toronto Blue Jays 4-2, and the second game was the Baltimore Orioles over the Blue Jays also 4-2. The Jays will finish with a losing record and have been officially eliminated from postseason contention. Toronto will conclude its season with three home games this weekend against the Cincinnati Reds starting on Friday night. In the CFL, the 7-6 BC Lions host the 8-5 Saskatchewan Roughriders Friday night at 7:30. Week 17 of the CFL season also begins Friday night with Toronto at Winnipeg. In the NFL, week 3 of the NFL season begins tonight with Atlanta at Green Bay. And just the South region has a rodeo this weekend for the BC High School Rodeo Circuit, and it'll be in Merritt. This region's top 10 all-round includes Big Lake's Finn Zernhelt 4th, and Williams Lake's Cooper King, 7th. Next weekend, the South Region's rodeo will be in Falkland and the North Region in Dawson Creek, and the only BC High School rodeo on the Thanksgiving weekend is in the North Region at Chetwynd. For these stories and more, and to sign up for news alerts, go to mycaribounow.com. Okay, here we go with your weather for today, and it's looking pretty gray out there right now, but the fog is starting to lift a little bit, starting to burn off in a few places, still pretty thick in a few spots. Actually, I'm just having a look at some things from the Prince George area. Pretty foggy up there as well. Anyway, right around here, though, you're looking at clouds for today. Chance of showers this afternoon, about 30%, highs of 13. Clouds and chance of showers and lows of 8 for overnight, about 60% chance. And that's going to carry on right into tomorrow. There is a chance of showers, risk of a thunderstorm, highs of 13 for tomorrow. And tomorrow night says showers, wind, and lows of 2. Back to sunshine for Saturday, though. Right now here in 100 Mile House, we're sitting at about 3 degrees, still 3 degrees at the 108. Clinton was coming in pretty cool. They're back to 2 degrees down there, and that's how things are looking there. Watch for paving going on south of 100 Mile House and also some construction work on the sidewalks just around the Horse Lake, just on Horse Lake Road there, right around the fire hall and that area around the bridge. And that seems to be about it. If you got something for me, give me a call, 395-1393.
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1: Got two bits and something to think about coming up for you in a little while here. What have we got on there today? Well, we're going to talk about a couple of things But how about having your own car call the cops on you? That's an interesting one. We'll talk about that in just a bit. Here's Max McNown, 25 to go until 9.

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1: 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And it's time for Two Bits and Something to Think About.
0: And here we go. Well, what would you do if you won the Powerball down in the U.S., about $167 million? Would you be going to jail? That would be my first choice. But Kentucky's biggest Powerball winner is back in trouble with the law. James Farthing, who shared a record $167.3 million jackpot with his mother in 2025, was arrested early Sunday after deputies found him asleep in a running car in a Walmart parking lot. Authorities say they were responding to reports of a car stopped at an intersection before it moved into the parking lot. They found him alone in the vehicle where he showed signs of intoxication, and he was charged with public intoxication. This is his fifth run-in with the law enforcement since winning last year. This is the highlights, including kicking a cop in the face, burglarizing a house, drug possession, and domestic violence-related charges. Some have been dismissed while others remain pending. Really? Really? Anyway. Well, a city in Turkey has set a new Guinness World Record by cooking up a giant pot of baked beans. I mean a giant pot. Holding 1,807 gallons, the equivalent of roughly 15,000 cans, local farmers, chefs, engineers, and volunteers teamed up to prepare the dish and shatter the previous world record of 1,479 gallons. That is a lot of baked beans. And here we go. A Florida man facing a hit-and-run charge after authorities say his own iPhone helped lead deputies to him. Investigators in Lee County say Christopher Brewer crashed his Tesla into a light pole and two trees, causing an estimated $20,000 in damage. Deputies say Brewer left the scene, but his iPhone's crash detection feature automatically called 911 when it sensed the collision. According to Apple, the feature contacts emergency services if the user doesn't respond within 30 seconds of a detected crash. Deputies later tracked Brewer down to a nearby home after learning he had not gone to the hospital as reported. He's now charged with hit and run. That's something to think about now, isn't it?

Riley Green, and where are we here? Oh, there we go. Think As Drunk Was here on Country 840. It is 10 minutes to go until 9 o'clock, and still pretty foggy in a lot of areas out there. Pea soup is how it was put to me out there on Highway 24, and thank you for that call, and congratulations on

0: retirement. Anyway, make sure that you have your lights on. And we're not just talking about your automatic headlights, because they pop on automatically. Imagine that. But that doesn't turn your taillights on or anything else. So make sure that you are actually turning your headlights on and not just going with the automatics. So that way people can see you, because it's all a lot of fun if they can't see you and hilarity ensues. So make sure you got your taillights on. There goes one right now, as a matter of fact, without their lights on. So make sure you get those on there so people can see you in this fog. Time for the comedy break. And on the break today, we have Steve Trevino. And Steve is talking about how his mom comes to him in time of need.
1: I help you. And my wife crying, she says, can you just take care of your child? For one day? Can you do one day without me so that I can go and be home? One day? I can do one day. I'm a man, people. I stepped it up. I did. I called my mom. I said, Mom, you better get over here, man. I'm scared. I'm Mexican. My mom showed up with her own mop and her own mop bucket. That woman was mopping with one arm. She had the baby in the other. The washer and dryer were both going at the same time. I've never seen anything like that at my house. I didn't even know they could work together like that. We're dealing with a professional. Before my wife got home, I told my mom, you gotta go, Mom. My wife got there, people. The house smelt like Fabuloso. Food was on the table. The clothes were folded real nice on the bed. My kid was asleep. I looked at my wife and I said, that's how you do it. She goes, you called your mom? I go, yeah, that's how you do it. And if you two got along, maybe she'd come over more often.
0: Yeah, I wonder how that's going to turn out for him. There's Steve Trevino here on your comedy break this morning. It is about 7 minutes to go until nine, gang.
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1: Good morning, I'm Chris Adams, and here's your Country 840 News for Thursday, September 24th. An arrest has been made in connection with what police would describe as a break-and-enter operation in 100 Mile House. RCMP Sergeant Brian Lamb says police received a report of a break-and-enter in progress this past Thursday at a residence on the 8,000 block of Highway 24. Lamb says they then went to a second location in the area where a cargo trailer that had been previously reported as stolen was located. He says a man was arrested at the scene and a search warrant was conducted, revealing a lot more.
2: Police seized a secondary cargo trailer, flat deck trailer, side-by-side ATV, as well as numerous power tools, generators, and other power equipment and items that are believed to be stolen from recent break-and-enters that have occurred in the area in recent months.
1: Lamb says the man's truck was seized as well as a proceed of crime, and investigators are engaging with BC Civil Forfeiture as part of the investigation. Police will soon catalog the seized items and will be reaching out to potential property owners. Meanwhile, the investigation continues. The South Caribou Health Foundation is holding an open house later today. Patricia Tom, one of the board members, says she got the idea because of a lot of her clients at the fitness center she owns didn't know a lot about the Health Foundation, even though many of them had lived there for years.
3: So we thought we would just have an open house and invite people to come in and grab a coffee, a cup of tea, and just kind of look around. We're going to have lots of posters up.
1: Tom says they had a literal treasure trove of pictures and newspaper articles to choose from, showing some of the great things the foundation has done over the past 25 years. She says it's incredible, for example, how the community has rallied around the local hospital and provided it with some state-of-the-art equipment for the trauma center. Tom says all the money they raise stays in the community. Today's event will take place between 3:30 and 5:30 at the 100 Mile Community Hall on Birch Avenue. Sheldon Clare, now the former MLA for Prince George North Caribou, says he will be the Conservative candidate in next month's provincial election. There was some speculation online, at least, that that may not be the case, as he was a staunch supporter of Carolyn Findlay, who was ousted as party leader. Clare says it was never in doubt for him.
4: Never came up with anything I was party to. I saw online that all the pundits were running around making speculative comments, but that never came up with me.
1: Clare says what happened with Findlay was incredibly unfortunate, and while he may have done a few things differently than here, he makes no apologies for endorsing her. Moving forward, he says Lauren Dirksen is someone he knows well, and he says he's the right guy in the right place at the right time, adding that he believes that he's the best positioned to bring the various groups together, which has been happening at lightning speed this week. A special ceremony was held yesterday at the future home of a new long-term care facility in West Quesnel. A land blessing took place with Northern Health, Providence Living, the Tacadene Nation, and Nasco First Nation in attendance at Caribou Field on Rodas Drive. The facility will replace the current Dunrovan Lodge and will include an additional 221 spaces. Nasco Chief Leah Stump was among the speakers. She talked about how a lot of their elders don't have a place to go and that Dunrovan doesn't have any culture, and that's almost like they're locked away in a room.
5: Project like this just brings a lot of hope because it's not only a facility, it's going to be a village where a lot of resources are available. And one of the resources is having a cultural space to practice our culture, our smudging, our ways.
1: Prayers, drumming, and a smudging kick the ceremony off. Providence Living will be building the new facility with construction expected to begin soon. It's expected to open in late 2028. In sports in Major League Baseball, in the first game was the Baltimore Orioles over the Toronto Blue Jays 4-2, and the second game was the Baltimore Orioles over the Blue Jays also 4-2. The Jays will finish with a losing record and have been officially eliminated from postseason contention. Toronto will conclude its season with three home games this weekend against the Cincinnati Reds starting on Friday night. In the CFL, the 7-6 BC Lions host the 8-5 Saskatchewan Roughriders Friday night at 7:30. Week 17 of the CFL season also begins Friday night with Toronto at Winnipeg. In the NFL, week 3 of the NFL season begins tonight with Atlanta at Green Bay. And just the South region has a rodeo this weekend for the BC High School Rodeo Circuit, and it'll be in Merritt. This region's top 10 all-round includes Big Lake's Finn Zernhelt 4th and Williams Lake's Cooper King 7th. Next weekend, the South region's rodeo will be in Falkland, and the North region in Dawson Creek, and the only BC High School rodeo on the Thanksgiving weekend is in the North Region at Chetwynd. For these stories and more, and to sign up for news alerts, go to mycariboonow.com. Well, a little bit warmer out there, but not too much. You're looking at a lot of fog around the area this morning. Mainly cloudy for today and a chance of showers later on during the day and into the evening. A high of 13 and a low of 8 overnight for tonight. Right now here in town, we are at 4 degrees. Woo! 3 degrees at the 108 Clinton. Just having an update from them. Yeah, they're still sitting right around 2 degrees down there at the moment. Out on the roads, lots of fog out there. If you are out and about, make sure you've got your headlights on, not just your automatic lights, because that doesn't turn your taillights on. So make sure you got those on so people can see you. Highway 24 is very, very thick fog out there. Some areas are pretty clear. A little bit of fog down here in the bowl, so everybody be careful out there. You've also got paving going on south of 100 Mile House around the 70 Mile area, so watch for crews doing that. And crews are working on the sidewalk, last I heard anyway, out on Horse Lake Road there down by the Uptown Plaza there. So be careful of that. Anything else, let me know. 395-1393.
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1: 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Here's Chris Stapleton.

0: Hear that? That's the sound of Old Man Winter coming up quick. But he's got to wait because we've got fall to deal with first. We're the soundtrack to your leaf-raking weekends. 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Country 840.
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5: 21 minutes after 9 o'clock here at Country 840. Got a big special event happening today in town. In the studio with me is Patricia Tom. Good morning.
6: Good morning.
5: Oh, my friend online. You've been talking to me every morning for a very, very long time.
6: That's
5: now.
6: That's true.
5: What's going on?
6: Well, we have a South Caribou Health Foundation on display event. Mm-hmm. So this is not a fundraiser. This is a pop-by. The coffee will be on. Rumor has it there'll be a cookie or two. Coloring table for the kids and door prizes.
5: Sounds cool. And so it's all about to find out what just what the Health Foundation is all about.
6: Exactly.
5: I mean, we talk about the Health Foundation all the time, especially this time of year as we're
6: right.
5: gearing up towards Starry Nights, which you're not going to tell me what the project is either. You know, Kristen didn't either. So it's like,
6: I'm
5: fine.
6: Sorry. I've sworn to silence.
5: All right. That's, you know, Chris Nicholas did the same thing every year. Yeah, it's like he wouldn't tell me. All right. But yeah, this time of year, of course, we're talking quite a bit about the foundation and the folks and,
6: yes.
5: and what you folks do, which is amazing. It's how much money has been raised by the foundation over the years so
6: millions.
5: Far? It's definitely millions.
6: And, you know, the great thing about this, Chris, is this is by the community, for the community.
5: Mm-hmm.
6: And, you know, it's just a testament to the, I don't know, the doggedness, I guess, of this community that it will not give up and just keeps pushing to make this a better community.
5: Well, I'm consistently amazed. I mean, I've been doing this for many years now, and every year the foundation with Starry Nights and everything in the project, whatever the project happens to be, the response is just absolutely fantastic and has been. This community just comes together.
6: They do.
5: So amazingly.
6: They do.
5: Mm-hmm.
6: And I think in these times when we're thinking that the world is, you know, kind of upside down, you know, I think it's rather comforting to know that there's some things that are remaining steady and mm-hmm. and the foundation of this community is one of those things.
5: Pretty incredible. So you've got, now this is going on today from when?
6: 3:30 to 5:30.
5: 3:30 to 5:30, okay.
6: Yeah.
5: And yeah, just going to get be able to find out just what's going on and
6: That's
5: how
6: it.
5: It all works. And
6: yeah, just come on down and take a look around. And we've got some nice posters up displayed of some of the stuff that's coming out of the binders who some smart person started years ago collecting newspaper articles and pictures and such and yeah, the books will be laying out as well, and we hope people will stop by. We're going to have John from the Trading Post is going to supply us with some comfy chairs to
5: nice.
6: Sit on, and yeah, so it should be great.
5: How long have you been involved in the foundation?
6: Just a couple years now.
5: Mm-hmm.
6: Yeah.
5: I just stepped into the bigger world, eh? Because
6: it's something that I really believe in the health and wellness and, you know, supporting our hospital. And, you know, right now, Interior Health will tell you that we have one of the best trauma centers, best outfitted trauma centers. And that is due to the donations from the community.
5: Mm-hmm. Well, it's absolutely true. I mean, I've recently we've seen it firsthand. And it is an amazing system they have over there, and it is on par with the biggest hospitals.
6: Absolutely.
5: And just state-of-the-art equipment, and that is all to do with the foundation and everything that's raised here. It was Starry Nights and what have you. And, of course, all that money does stay here in the community.
6: And that was why the Health Foundation was formatted in 2020, was to keep those funds in the community. Mm-hmm. And it's just now developed into being a legacy for this community. And I think we'll continue on.
5: I think so, too. It's going to be, and it's always so much fun to watch every year.
6: Yeah.
5: They are, my folks at the radio station are trying to convince me that I should go up there and do a quick live broadcast from when Starry Nights lights up.
6: Ooh.
5: So that's going to be exciting. So
6: I'm going to look for you, Chris.
5: Oh, I'll be, well, as long as there's hot chocolate, you know. I think I can handle it. So it's from 3 to 5?
6: 3:30 to 5:30.
5: 3:30 to 5:30 today.
6: Yeah.
5: Over at the community hall.
6: That's right.
5: And yeah, come over and find out what the foundation is all about.
6: Please do.
5: Thanks for coming in.
6: Thanks, Chris.
5: That's awesome. I've been hearing you all, you know, I've been hearing you all morning on the news. So, and you haven't. You haven't heard it this morning. It's your moment of fame.
6: I missed it.
5: Well, probably running on the noon anyways. Thanks for coming in, Pat.
6: Thanks, Chris.
5: You take care. We'll probably see you over there this afternoon sometime.
6: You too. Bye-bye.
5: It is 26 minutes after 9 o'clock here at Country 840. Here's Garth Brooks.
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5: About 18 minutes to go until we get to 10 o'clock here at Country 840. Got the Trading Post coming up for you in a few minutes here. Right now, it is time for the Lost and Found, and there is nothing on the Lost and Found. That's good. I always like it when there's nothing on the Lost and Found. It means everything is where it's supposed to be. So if you have something that's not yours or you want to find something that is yours, you can let me know about it, and I'll put it on the air as a public service of Country 840. But there's nothing on there for today, so we'll do this again tomorrow. Got the Trading Post coming up for you in a few minutes, though, so stay tuned for that.
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0: That's Luke Combs and Days Like These here on Country 840, 14 to go until 10 o'clock, time for the Trading Post. If you have something you want to get on the air on the old Trading Post here, now it's time to give me a call, 395-1393, and we will get you on the air. Make sure you say your piece and give your phone number twice if you're calling in. That way people can write it down because we don't keep track of the call-ins. And we always get calls, so make sure that you're giving your phone number twice if you're calling in. If you don't want to call in, no problem. Just let me know something that you've got. Bring it into me here at the studio, and I will put it on the air as a public, well, not as a public service. That's lost and found. We do charge a little bit for that. It's $1 a day, $5 for 7 business days if we do it that way. And that's a fundraiser for us for our Turkey Days and Pizza Days. Turkey Day is not that far away, as Mr. Watkins reminded me yesterday. It is coming up the first week of December, the first Monday in December, which this year is actually December the 7th, apparently. So that is when our Turkey Day will be this year. That's the fundraiser we do every year for the 100 Mile Food Bank. So get geared up for that. That's about the spiel there. If you got something, give me a call, 395-1393, and we got the lines open for you. Meantime, I will turn to the much-loved and battered Trading Post folder, and what have I got? I have a phone call. That's what I've got. Good morning, Trading Post. You're on the air.
1: Hi, good morning, Chris. How are you doing?
0: Doing pretty good. How are you doing?
1: I'm doing well. I'm looking for a twin or a single captain's bed.
0: Mm-hmm.
1: If anybody's got one they want to sell, that would be great. My number is 250-791-5286. That's 250-791-5286, and I'm looking for a captain's bed, a twin captain's bed.
0: All right, sounds good. I haven't seen one of those in ages.
1: Yeah, they had one at the Trading Post, and I missed it. The guy said, oh, man, you should have been here 2 days ago, and I've heard that story before.
0: That was a while ago, that one.
1: Yeah. Okay.
0: All right,
1: thanks.
0: You take care.
1: Bye-bye.
0: Bye now. 395-1393 for the Trading Post. Good morning, New. Nobody there. Okay, well, we have Lac-La-Hash-grown red Russian garlic. Various sizes of it. $10 per pound for the small ones, and larger ones are a bit more. You can call or text Joe, and he can give you the prices. 778-444-9513. 778-444-9513. We got a garage sale. It's the ongoing garage sale out there on 823 Caribou Trail. It is happening 10 to 4 this Friday and Saturday. They got to get rid of everything. They're getting out of there. So there's going to be garden tools, automotive, power tools, household items, materials, too much to list. And every sale has new items added, camping, RV stuff as well. 823 Caribou Trail, and that's happening this Friday and Saturday from 10 until 4. We've got Koolaroo exterior sunshades, two of them available, 8 feet by 8 feet. They're asking $100 each for them. 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And call or text 250-706-8565, 250-706-8565. And we have a Westlow Pursuit 695i exercise bike. It's so odd that they would call it a Pursuit because you don't go anywhere, you just exercise. Anyway, he's asking $50 or best offer for it, so you give him a call or a text at 250-706-8565, 250-706-8565, and that is that. So if you got something, give me a call, 395-1393, and I will give you a little bit of time to do so, and we will start that right about now.
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8: No more calls coming in for the post, so that'll be it for today. We'll do it over again tomorrow for the Friday edition, of course. It is 8 minutes to go until 10 o'clock.

No more. Jared Neiman, Lover Lover, here on Country 840, and that's all I got for you guys for today. Thank you for being along for the ride. Always appreciated. And we'll do it over again tomorrow, right back here, 6 a.m. That's pretty much how it goes. Nick's coming up for you in a few minutes' time. He'll get you through all the way until 2, and then Dale will be along after that to get you through till 6. We will do this tomorrow right back here on our big show. You guys take care. Enjoy the rest of your day. Be safe out there, and we'll talk to you soon.

0: Oh, we have breaking news here. Better late than never category. Good morning.
1: Good morning. I want to wish my husband, Greg Pellerin, a happy 40th anniversary.
0: 40 years? You guys have been married 40 years?
1: 40 years together.
0: Okay, well, 40 years together. Wow.
1: Yeah.
0: Holy cow. That's a long time to be putting up with you. I mean, or you putting up with him.
1: Yeah.
0: That's okay, Karen. I've been putting up with you a lot longer than that, so ha.
1: Yeah.
0: Well, congratulations, you guys. Thanks. That's awesome.
1: Thank you.
0: All right.
1: Have a good day.
0: You take care. Bye now.
1: Yeah, bye-bye. Thanks.
0: There you go. That's awesome. Boy, those guys just keeping it together all these years.

0: If you thought last hour was good,
1: wait until you hear this hour.
0: It's just as good. Another hour of today's best country. Country 840.

Little Big Town, day drinking, Country 840. Happy Thursday. My name is Nick Iatropoulos. How has your Thursday been going? Well, it's pretty chilly right now, so you might want to wear a big puffy sweater, maybe a jacket too. We are sitting at 2 degrees, kind of sunny, kind of cloudy. Later on, it's going to get pretty cloudy, climbing all the way up to 13, and we might get some rain. Now here's Sasha, Country 840.

0: Hey, did you hear about the flea market that's going to be happening in Lac La Hache? Yep, Sunday, 11 to 3. They're going to have bake sale items, crafts, baked good. Actually, I said bake sale items. Yeah, bake sale items, garage sale items, and food. Speaking of the food part, whenever I go to markets like these, I always look for fudge because it's not the same as chocolate. Even though it's chocolate flavored and you could get caramel and salt and all those different flavors too, there's the thing about it. The texture is just so unctuous and gooey and ooey, and you just don't want to stop eating it.
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0: Braden King, we got beer country at 40. By the way, do you know how tall Braden King is? You know, you can't really tell when you're listening to his music, obviously, because you can't see him. But if you Google Braden King, you'll find out he's 6'9". And on top of that, he wears cowboy boots. Yeah, like 6'9" wasn't enough. Let's add more inches. Actually, how many inches does that add? Does that make him like 7 feet? Those boots have pretty thick heels. Wow. He must duck under a lot of doorways. And also, he's Canadian from Saskatchewan. And if you're also an up-and-coming Canadian artist, submit your music right now on madeandplayedincanada.ca. You never know. You might actually hear it on the radio one day.
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0: If you love hot stuff, then you're probably going to want to try this very spicy honey and see whether it burns your face off. Hi, Country 840. So yeah, I was in Montreal for the past couple of weeks helping my family with some stuff, and I gave my dad this very spicy honey that I got at the South Caribou Garlic Festival a few weeks ago in Lac La Hache. And as soon as he put like maybe a gram of it on his finger just to give it a taste, oh my gosh, he was on fire. Seriously, he drank a liter of milk and it still burnt, ate bread, did everything you normally do to get rid of the spiciness, and it was still burning his tongue off for a good 15 seconds or so. And the reason why I bought it was that I wanted to, you know, get back at him for making fun of me for not really liking spicy food. And I think mission was accomplished.
1: Everyone knows you don't let a kid swim unsupervised. You don't touch a baking tray straight out of the oven.
2: Ouch!
1: You're careful when using a sharp knife.
2: Ah.
1: And you don't drive without a seatbelt.
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1: But not everyone knows that

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Shaboozy, cowgirl country at 40. So it doesn't look like we're going to get a lot of sunshine today. It's going to be a pretty cloudy one. And you might want to carry your umbrella. Actually, when it rains, do you still use an umbrella? I just, wear a hoodie and YOLO. You only live once. We are going to be climbing all the way up to 13. It might rain. And here's Easton Corbett

Hear that? That's the sound of Old Man Winter coming up quick. But he's got to wait because we've got fall to deal with first. We're the soundtrack to your leaf-raking weekends. Emphasis on weekends. Country 840.

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1: That was Josh Ross, Country 840. So when you go to the grocery store, you see that there are pies everywhere. Apple pie, pumpkin pie. There's even the apple crumble with the oats on top. And when you pick up one of those boxes, you see all those health warnings. 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And they even have, like, you know, the magnifying glass, the Health Canada, Santé Canada sticker. 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Because if you wanted something that was good for you, you would have reached for a salad. You know, them telling you it's high in fat and all that, that's their way of saying you're going to feel great.
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0: Sal Smith, timeless, Country 840. Speaking of time, you are running out of time before that tire change deadline. It's next week, October 1st. And it always sneaks up on you, eh? Because even though when you drive down Highway 97 or even Highway 16, if you go further up north, there's all these signs that say October 1st to April 30th, you have to have your winter tires on. Oh, you have to have your winter tires on. Oh, you have to have your winter tires on. And then when the day comes, you're like, they never told me. But they did over and over and over and over again. And I think that's part of the problem, because if you see a message that seems to be everywhere, it just becomes white noise.
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0: You know, if Tony Stevens named that one after where he's from, it would be Whiskey in Coquitlam. You know, that actually has a nice ring to it. Country 840. 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

Hear that? That's the sound of Old Man Winter coming up quick. But he's got to wait because we've got fall to deal with first. 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
1: I'm George Henderson. Quesnel firefighters responded to a call at around 6:30 this morning. Fire Chief Ron Richard says they were dispatched to a townhouse on Adams Street in West Quesnel. Upon arrival, he says they had light smoke coming from inside an empty building.
2: Crews had to breach the door. We had light smoke, and the cause of the fire was a chemical reaction of a couple chemicals inside a toilet bowl. We had some light smoke and heat from that reaction.
1: Richard says there was some minimal damage done to the washroom. An arrest has been made in connection with what police describe as a break-and-enter operation in 100 Mile House. RCMP Sergeant Brian Lamb says police received a report of a break-and-enter in progress this past Thursday at a residence on the 8,000 block of Highway 24. Lamb says they then went to a second location in that area where a cargo trailer that had been previously reported as stolen was located. He says a man was arrested at the scene and a search warrant was conducted, revealing a lot more.
3: Police seized a secondary cargo trailer, flat deck trailer, side-by-side ATV, as well as numerous power tools, generators, and other power equipment and items that are believed to be stolen from recent break-and-enters that have occurred in the area in recent months.
1: Lamb says the man's truck was seized as well as a proceed of crime, and investigators are engaging with BC Civil Forfeiture as part of the investigation. Police will soon catalog the seized items and will be reaching out to potential property owners. Meanwhile, the investigation continues. Former BC Conservative leader John Rustad will not be running for re-election in his Nechako Lakes riding. Vista Radio's provincial reporter Emily Joveski has more.
4: Rustad says his time serving Nechako Lakes has been rewarding, but that time is done. Rustad led the Conservatives during a time of massive growth for the party, but it was also rocked by internal divisions that led to his ouster as leader last December. Reflecting on his leadership earlier this week, Rustad said he made some mistakes.
5: And that created a lot of the chaos because of those mistakes, and so be it. But I actually think we're now at a really good place.
4: Lorne Dirksen is now party leader heading into the October 24th election after Carolyn Finley resigned. Emily Joveski, Vista News, Victoria.
1: NASA and SpaceX are now targeting the morning of October 1st as the earliest launch opportunity for the Crew 13 mission. He'll be the fourth Canadian Space Agency astronaut to go on a long-duration mission aboard the International Space Station, and the first as part of NASA's Commercial Crew program. Officials say he'll conduct scientific research and test new technologies during his approximately six-month stay aboard the space station. In sports, week three of the NFL season will kick off tonight in Green Bay. The 1-1 Packers will play host to the 0-2 Atlanta Falcons. Caribou weather for this afternoon, some clouds and a chance of showers. A high of 11 degrees in Quesnel and Williams Lake, 13 in 100 Mile House. And then for tonight, periods of rain in the Quesnel and Williams Lake areas with a low of 7 in 100 Mile House tonight. Cloudy with a chance of showers and a low of 8 degrees. Get news alerts direct to your inbox. 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
0: 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And it's all yours. Another hour of country music.
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That was Lee Bryce, Hard to Love, Country 840. So, can you ever be too old for hot chocolate? Let me know on our Facebook page. Now here's the James Barker Band.

0: Ella Langley, Morgan Wallen, Country 840. So, can you ever be too old for hot chocolate? Let me know on our Facebook page. Because the other day, I got into a huge argument with one of my friends because I turned 29 on September 16th, which was last week. And he called me a baby for drinking hot chocolate. Of course, I drink coffee every morning, but you can have hot chocolate as an adult. What's good when you're a kid could still be good for you now. And Chris, our morning guy, said, not so far. Cheryl said, absolutely, you can never be too old for a nice hot chocolate, a warm blanket, and a good movie. Yeah, that's a great way to spend a fall evening, eh? And Richard said, only with amaretto. Yeah, you're not going to give that to your kids.
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0: Dean Brody, whiskey in a teacup. Country 840. So when you go to the grocery store, you see that they're selling pumpkins, which makes sense because it's fall. But, you know, isn't it a little early for Halloween? Or do you buy your pumpkins to eat them? What do you do with a pumpkin? Because I've only ever eaten the pumpkin seeds. And when we made jack-o'-lanterns when I was a kid, we would just throw out the pumpkin meat. And apparently, you're supposed to roast it with some olive oil, and it gets really sweet and delicious. But I've never had it before. What does cooked pumpkin even taste like? Is it worth chopping up and throwing in an oven? You can let me know by sending me a message on Facebook at Country840. I really want to know what you think before I commit and buy it, because those things are so hard to cut up. And they're so big.
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0: If you know anybody in Quesnel, then you're definitely going to want to tell them to check under their couch cushions, between their car seats, in their glove compartment, maybe their wallet, anywhere a missing lottery ticket could be, because somebody in Quesnel won $46 million playing Lotto Max, Lotto 649, and they still haven't claimed it. Seriously, $46 million is on the table somewhere, and you have until December 21st to claim it. If you find the ticket on December 22nd and scan it and find out you won, well, the money's gone. You can't claim it. Wow. You know, that would probably be so painful. You know, we can't even repeat the words that would fly out of the winner's mouth.
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Emphasis on weekends. Country 840.

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Boston, Stella Lefty, Country 840. So it's going to be pretty cloudy this afternoon, and you might need an umbrella if you're walking around town. Our high is going to be 13. Actually, when it rains, do you even carry around an umbrella, or you just let yourself get wet, or you wear a hoodie, you put on a hood, and you deal with it that way? What do? Let me know by sending me a message on Facebook at Country 840, because I just wear a t-shirt and get wet. Now here's Tracy Byrd.

0: That was BC Boy Brock Phillips, Something Else, Country 840. By the way, that song charted in the top 15 of the Billboard Canada Country Chart. And if you're also an up-and-coming Canadian artist, submit your music right now at madeandplayedincanada.ca. You never know. You might actually hear your music come on the radio one day. Wouldn't that be cool? You're driving down Birch Avenue in 100 Mile, and your song comes on. You listen to it. You feel so proud. And then you see all the other people in the cars around you jamming along to your music. You can see their lips moving. They're singing along. What a cool experience that would be. So submit your music right now at madeandplayedincanada.ca.
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0: Lonely Drum, Aaron Goodvin. So just in case you missed this yesterday, if you go to the Country 840 Facebook page, you'll see the list of the most popular baby names in Canada in 2025 for boys and girls. So number one is Noah for the fifth year in a row. And for girls, for the first time ever, Charlotte was the most popular one, and it dethroned Olivia, which was the most popular one, for 9 years in a row. Wow! At number three for girls, Emma. For boys, number two, Theodore. And number three, Liam. The thing is, now you can also look up your own name to see just how popular it is. And unfortunately, I looked mine up, and Nicholas is the 133rd most popular baby name. 133rd. You know, so many people who were born in the 90s, if their name starts with an N, it's Nicholas. By far, that was the most popular one. So my name went out of style real fast.
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0: Those fools, High Valley. My name is Nick Itropolis. You're listening to Country 840, and that's it for me. Thank you so, so much for hanging out. Enjoy the rest of your Thursday. I was about to say Friday. Wow. Tomorrow's Friday, and I'll see you then. Peace.
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That's the sound of Old Man Winter coming up quick. But he's got to wait because we've got fall to deal with first. 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
1: I'm George Henderson. Quesnel firefighters responded to a call at around 6:30 this morning. Fire Chief Ron Richard says they were dispatched to a townhouse on Adams Street in West Quesnel. Upon arrival, he says they had light smoke coming from inside an empty building.
2: Crews had to breach the door. We had light smoke, and the cause of the fire was a chemical reaction of a couple of chemicals inside a toilet bowl. We had some light smoke and heat from that reaction.
1: Richard says there was some minimal damage done to the washroom. An arrest has been made in connection with what police describe as a break-and-enter operation in 100 Mile House. RCMP Sergeant Brian Lamb says police received a report of a break-and-enter in progress this past Thursday at a residence on the 8,000 block of Highway 24. Lamb says they then went to a second location in that area where a cargo trailer that had been previously reported as stolen was located. He says a man was arrested at the scene and a search warrant was conducted, revealing a lot more.
3: Police seized a secondary cargo trailer, flat deck trailer, side-by-side ATV, as well as numerous power tools, generators, and other power equipment and items that are believed to be stolen from recent break-and-enters that have occurred in the area in recent months.
1: Lamb says the man's truck was seized as well as a proceed of crime, and investigators are engaging with BC Civil Forfeiture as part of the investigation. Police will soon catalog the seized items and will be reaching out to potential property owners. Meanwhile, the investigation continues. Former BC Conservative leader John Rustad will not be running for re-election in his Nechako Lakes riding. Vista Radio's provincial reporter Emily Joveski has more.
4: Rustad says his time serving Nechako Lakes has been rewarding, but that time is done. Rustad led the Conservatives during a time of massive growth for the party, but it was also rocked by internal divisions that led to his ouster as leader last December. Reflecting on his leadership earlier this week, Rustad said he made some mistakes.
5: And that created a lot of the chaos because of those mistakes, and so be it. But I actually think we're now at a really good place.
4: Lorne Dirksen is now party leader heading into the October 24th election after Carolyn Finley resigned. Emily Joveski, Vista News, Victoria.
1: NASA and SpaceX are now targeting the morning of October 1st as the earliest launch opportunity for the Crew 13 mission. He'll be the fourth Canadian Space Agency astronaut to go on a long-duration mission aboard the International Space Station, and the first as part of NASA's Commercial Crew program. Officials say he'll conduct scientific research and test new technologies during his approximately six-month stay aboard the space station. In sports, Week 3 of the NFL season will kick off tonight in Green Bay. The 1-1 Packers will play host to the 0-2 Atlanta Falcons. Caribou weather for this afternoon, some clouds and a chance of showers. A high of 11 degrees in Quesnel and Williams Lake, 13 in 100 Mile House. And then for tonight, periods of rain in the Quesnel and Williams Lake areas with a low of 7 in 100 Mile House tonight. Cloudy with a chance of showers and a low of 8 degrees. 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
1: I'm George Henderson. The Quesnel Fire Department responded to a call this morning where members had to breach the door of a building. Fire Chief Ron Richard goes over a few of the details.
2: Approximately 6:30 a.m., Quesnel Fire Department was dispatched to a townhouse on Adams Street in West Quesnel. Upon arrival, we had light smoke inside a empty townhouse building.
1: Richard says that's when firefighters breached the door. He says there was light smoke caused by a chemical reaction of a couple of chemicals inside a toilet bowl. Richard says the heat and smoke did cause some damage to the washroom. 100 Mile House RCMP say they have recovered numerous stolen items from break-ins in the area in recent months. Sergeant Brian Lamb says police received a report of a break-and-enter in progress this past Thursday at a residence on the 8,000 block of Highway 24. Lamb says further investigation led them to a second location in that area where a cargo trailer that had been previously reported as stolen was located. He says that led to a search warrant being conducted, which led to the seizure of a second cargo trailer, a flat deck trailer, a side-by-side ATV, numerous power tools, generators, and other power equipment, as well as a number of other items.
3: The mail's truck was seized as a crime vehicle, and police are engaging with BC Civil Forfeiture as part of the investigation. The investigation is ongoing, as is the cataloging of items to identify potential owners. Police will be reaching out to property owners as this progresses.
1: Lamb says an adult male was arrested at the scene as well, and the investigation continues. 2 decades is enough for John Rustad. The longtime Nechako Lakes MLA and former leader of the BC Conservatives is not seeking re-election this fall, ending his run in the legislature. After being removed from the BC Liberals back in 2022 over social media posts questioning climate science, Rustad joined the Conservatives a year later. He became leader and steered the party from under 2% of the popular vote to winning 44 seats in the 2024 provincial election, making them the official opposition. Rustad was ousted as party leader back in December and replaced by Carolyn Finley, who stepped down on Sunday following a rocky 4-month tenure. Switching to sports and the NFL, Week 3 kicks off tonight in Green Bay. The Packers will play host to Atlanta. The Falcons are 0-2 to start the year. The Pack are 1-1. Caribou weather for today, clouds and a chance of showers, a high of 11 degrees in Quesnel and Williams Lake, 13 in 100 Mile House. And then for tonight, periods of rain in the Quesnel and Williams Lake areas with an overnight low of 7. For 100 Mile House tonight, cloudy, a chance of showers, a low near 8 degrees. 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